let's get down to business. Give you one more night to get this. We've had a million, million nights just like this.

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Like be move, how are you? 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
1: Wayne. Hey, I want to dedicate this one to my son, Noah Hassani. 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

0: Apa? 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Ich am a baby. Are you? On my way. Abba.
1: Abba.
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2: What's it give me? What's it give me? What's it give me? What's it give me? What's it give me? What's it give me? What's it give me? What's it give me? What's it give me? What's it give me? What's it give me? What's it give me? What's it give me? What's it give me? What's it give me? What's it give me? What's it give me? What's it give me? What's it give me? What's it give me? What's it give me? What's it give me? What's it give me? What's it give me? What's it give me? What's it give me? What's it give me? What's it give me? What's it give me? What's it give me? What's it give me? What's it give me? What's it give me? What's it give me? What's it give me? What's it give me? What's it give me? What's it give me? What's it give me? What's it give me? What's it give me? What's it give me? What's it give me? What's it give me? What's it give me? What's it give me? What's it give me? What's it give me? What's it give me? What's it give me? What's it give me? What's it give me? What's it give me? What's it give me? What's it give me? What's it give me? What's it give me? What's it give me? What's it give me? What's it give me? What's it give me? What's it give me? What's it give me?

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1: Note. 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
0: Ahí.
1: Tanda so.
0: Son que sí. 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

0: Bueno, seres a mafia, beat a hit hard like a Pacquiao.
1: Mr. W.
0: Wilson.
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0: I used to think about immature things. 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Are you gonna call me like you said you would? Is this really your real phone number?
1: Some of y'all go get washed. Some of y'all just go pop. Some of y'all just go talk. But none of y'all ain't really got. Some of y'all just.

or something about a conservative regular girl that still can beat a thorough as don't need your psychic can reach a zodiac sign. It must be a Gemini moon, cause we about to go half. Mistakenly, nobody been in a bag, but how many bodies done been in her bag?

Buenas noches. Buenas noches, Sevilla. It's such a pleasure to be with you in this place, and tonight we have two surprises. One is actually we are filming in a very high definition this concert with you all, because, you know, since the first time I went to Sevilla, I really think that you are one of the best audience in the world. So, of course, I count on you to make some noise and to be warm as you always been. The second surprise is actually we have some guests tonight, very special. They are not human beings, they are big lasers. With these lasers, probably, Seville will go to Mars before Elon Musk, right? So enjoy the evening and have a great night.

Gracias. I always thought that electronic music is like cooking, like paella. You have to cook different ingredients and waveforms and sound and noises. And tonight, I want to invite you in my kitchen so you can check what I'm doing with all these different instruments for the next song called Oxygen Part 2. Thank you.

¿Todo bien? Electronic music has nothing to do with jazz or pop or rock, has nothing to do with America. It is born here in Europe, in Germany, in France, in Spain, where we have lots of great musicians. It's coming from the heritage of classical music and also the surrealism so strong in Spain and in France. The idea in music to mix sound of a bird with a clarinet or the sound of a washing machine with percussions, mixing sound of the day-to-day life to orchestral music is something that is specifically European. For me, electronic music is a kind of a classical music of the 21st century, which can be organic, violent, soft, also sensual, exactly like the Spanish soul. So I would like to dedicate tonight the next song to all the brilliant electronic musicians in Spain, and it is called Arpeggiata. Gracias.

0: technology can actually increase
1: privacy.
0: The question is, why are our private details that are transmitted online, why are private details stored in our personal devices any different than the details in our private journals?
1: Private journal.
0: I think, you know, saying that you don't care about privacy because you have nothing to hide is no different than saying you don't care about freedom of speech because you have nothing to say. It's a deeply antisocial principle because rights are not just individual, they're collective. And what may not have value to you today may have value, you know, to an entire population, an entire people, an entire way of life tomorrow.
1: And if you don't stand up for it, then who will? And if you don't stand up for it, then who will?

¿Todo bien? Sevilla. We should not be afraid of technology. I think this concert is proving that we can be, I hope, poetic and organic with technology. For instance, we should not be afraid of AI, considering that maybe it could be a threat. And of course, we should be aware of it. But for us artists, it's also a great opportunity to expand our imagination. In this concert, we're using a lot of AI. I did a song a while ago that I would like to play for you. It's called Robots Don't Cry. And I should have called it Robots Don't Cry So Far. Thank you.

Muchas gracias. ¡Viva Sevilla! You're great. So now, what about a little more fun? Are you okay? Okay, let's do it.

0: Muchas gracias, Celia. Buenas noches. Thank you very much. 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